tell you a story about a woman I know. When it comes to loving, well, she steals the show. She ain't exactly pretty, ain't exactly small.

It is time, just the men, just the boys. Come on, fellas. All right, now, just the girls. Come on, ladies. I gotta hear that again. One more time with the girls. Come on.

0: about sailing the moon, really. Have to take us all down.
1: AGFM, priorité à la musique.
2: She crossed herself.